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1: Cloudy skies this evening, chance of showers and thunderstorms, a low of 17. Tomorrow, mainly cloudy, there is a chance of showers and thunderstorms. It will be windy, getting up to a high of 24 degrees. UV index will be very high at 9. Heading into the weekend, Saturday, sunshine and a high of 26.

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1: Cloudy skies this evening, chance of showers and thunderstorms, a low of 17. Tomorrow, mainly cloudy, there is a chance of showers and thunderstorms. It will be windy, getting up to a high of 24 degrees. UV index will be very high at 9. Heading into the weekend, Saturday, sunshine and a high of 26.

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0: 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He'll fake smile at it for about 6 seconds. 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

0: 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Give Dad what he really wants. 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

0: 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Don't get Dad another World's Best Father mug? 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Give Dad what he really wants. Relief from crying at the gas pump.
1: He's the best, Dad.
0: You could win your old man 200 bucks in gas cards. 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It's super easy to enter. 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
1: I'm Lorena Dixon, keeping you in the loop this morning. Excitement is building as the Ontario Hockey League holds their first live in-person player draft in 26 years. All 15 rounds will take place at Slush Puppy Place here in Kingston tonight and tomorrow. The league's Director of Communications, Josh Sweetland, says representatives from all 20 teams were in town this week conducting business ahead of the draft.
2: Every team, their general managers and scouting staff are having their own meetings in the lead up to the draft to make sure they've got all their ducks in a row. But this really is something for the entire league. It's not just limited to the Friday and Saturday. We've got a full week of events here planned, and we're all really enjoying Kingston.
1: The draft begins at 7 with the Oshawa Generals holding the first pick. The Frontenacs select 10th. Delays from the manufacturer have forced the city of Kingston to push back the opening of our new household hazardous waste facility. It was to have opened on July 2nd, and no new date has been announced. The city is waiting for the arrival of a customized structure that meets the Ministry of the Environment, Conservation, and Parks requirements. In the meantime, two pop-up locations will be set up for residents to drop off household hazardous waste. Another Ontario police officer has been killed in the line of duty, the second this week. The 43-year-old cop was shot in an exchange of gunfire in Toronto yesterday morning. Earlier this week, an OPP officer was killed in Northern Ontario. And Kingston will mark National Indigenous Peoples Day with a free community celebration a week from this Sunday in Confederation Park. Hosted by the Kingston Native Center and Language Nest, the event will feature drumming, singing, dancing, storytelling, cultural workshops, and interactive booths. In sports, in the NHL Stanley Cup Final last night, Carolina beat Vegas 4-2, so Carolina leads the series 3-2. At the FIFA World Cup, Canada plays Bosnia-Herzegovina in our first game today at 3 in the afternoon. And in the CFL, Hamilton beat Winnipeg 37-27. The next time you're scrolling through your phone, visit KingstonDaily.ca and see what Kingston is talking about. 401 Traffic and Weather, together next.
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0: 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Traffic and weather together.
11: Good morning. Outside of some fog, nothing really to slow you down this morning. Everything along the 401 from Belleville all the way straight through to Kingston looking good. There was some early morning construction taking place just east of Napanee, and that has now began to wrap up. So no problems so far if you're making that trip along the 401 between Kingston and Belleville. Again, just some fog patches to deal with as you make your drive. Looking at a cloudy sky today and a gusty wind as well, high 28. Humidex make it feel like 35. Clear tonight, low around 14. And a mix of sun and cloud tomorrow with a risk of a thunderstorm in the afternoon. Windy and a high of 26. 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

0: gonna not.
1: Oh, Reckla's not gonna knock. Knock, knock. Who's there? Wake the fun up.
2: Yeah, there we go.
1: That's who's there. How are you doing? It's a Friday.
2: Mm-hmm.
1: Big G and Maddie, and it's a fast and furious Friday. As usual, anything goes, so hold on today, all right?
2: And it's a foggy Friday.
1: Oh, wow. Yeah, very heavy fog today. Give yourself a little extra time. Be careful out there. Put your full headlight package on.
2: Mm-hmm. Hey, Maddie.
1: Yeah.
2: What's that smell in the control room this morning?
1: Do you like it? Mm. It's my shaving cream.
2: Is it?
1: Yeah.
2: Hmm. All right. What's it called? It's got a name?
1: Yeah.
2: What?
1: Bacon shaving cream.
2: And bacon?
1: Yeah. Don't you love the smell of bacon in the morning?
2: Yeah. I like the smell of bacon.
1: I'll tell you all about it in a little bit.
2: Okay.
1: Bacon shaving cream, buddy.
2: All right.
1: Oh, yeah.
2: This is going to be a big one this morning.

0: Hey, Kane Brown this morning on Kingston's New Country 98.9. I got a woman, 6:15 in the drive-in for Friday morning.
1: Yeah, checking the weather Doppler window. Yeah, it is foggy out there, so be careful, all right? Here's your forecast as we head for the weekend. Mainly cloudy day and a chance of showers late this morning and afternoon. Risk of a thunderstorm. These fog patches will dissipate later this morning. Windy out of the southwest, 30 to 50 clicks later today as well. High of 28 degrees. Yeah, Humidex is way up there at 35 again. So another hot, steamy, muggy day on the way.
0: Well, it was supposed to rain yesterday. Didn't rain.
1: No. Temperature 17 degrees. So, the weather Doppler window didn't call for rain, did it?
0: Well, it sort of clouded over a little bit late in the afternoon, but nothing happened where I was, at least, at the gated community. So there you go.
1: Okay.
0: Hey, you know, today's the 12th day of June, Maddie. You know what today is?
1: What is it?
0: Today's National Jerky Day.
1: National Jerk Day?
0: National Jerky Day.
1: Oh, okay.
0: Jerky.
1: Because I've been on that jerk day many times. I don't know how many times am I called a jerk?
0: Yeah, exactly.
1: So, Precious will love this one.
0: Yeah?
1: It's her favorite cookie.
0: Mm-hmm.
1: Peanut butter cookie.
0: You know, the funny thing is, I've never liked peanut butter cookies, and yet I'll eat peanut butter on toast.
1: Oh. So it's peanut butter cookie day. So
0: yeah.
1: Enjoy a peanut butter cookie today. I know I will be later. And what else is it?
0: Superman Day today.
1: Oh, okay.
0: Superman, you see, was started in with DC Entertainment years and years ago. Now, I can't understand it here. It was April 18th, 1938. Superman, as we know today, appeared for the first time in Action Comics. Look! Up in the sky.
1: It's a bird.
0: It's a plane.
1: It's Superman.
0: Yeah.
1: Yeah. Now you got his own comic book, eh? Following year.
0: Exactly.
1: So there you go. Superman Day, Peanut Butter Day, and Jerky Day.
0: Yeah, exactly.
1: So, hey, does it mean like beef jerky? Is that what it means?
0: Yeah, I think so. I think it's like Beef Jerky Day.
1: Okay. Yeah. Well, I'm in for that. Hold on a second.
0: Okay.
1: Yeah. Dried meat snacks.
0: Oh, there you go.
1: I just happen to have some in my back pocket.
0: Yeah, let's have some.
1: All right.

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1: Good morning, I'm Lorena Dixon from the KingstonDaily.ca newsroom. Here's what's happening over the next 48 hours in the city. If you're looking for something fun to do today, head over to the Spire, where the Arrogant Worms are bringing their trademark laughs and live music to an audience for free. Looking ahead to tomorrow, classic car lovers can make their way to Gananoque for the 28th annual Thousand Islands Cruise-In at the Lou Jeffries Community Center. 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Also tomorrow, the 57th annual Ukraine Folklore Festival gets underway in Kingston for a two-day celebration packed with authentic Ukrainian cuisine, vibrant music, traditional folk dancing, and museum-quality art displays. 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
11: Pretty good start to the morning as you get going along the 401 between Belleville and Kingston. Seeing some fog patches, but outside of that, no construction, no crashes to tell you about, so things are moving at a pretty clip. Again, along the 401 between Belleville and Kingston. Looking at that forecast, we got some clouds today off and on, showers as well. Gusty wind, high 28, humidex making it feel like 35. We will clear out later on tonight and drop down to low around 14, and we're seeing a mix of sun and cloud tomorrow, windy as well, in a high of 26. Well, drivers in Kingston know that after hitting some of our worst potholes, the smart thing they should be doing is have Auto Service Kingston perform the next oil change. 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

0: 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Your next update in minutes.
1: Another morning, another snooze button. But you're here, and so are we. Wake the fun up with Big G and Maddie on Kingston's new country, 98.9.

0: McKent Porter and Drinking Songs. Well, fog is lifting ever so slowly this morning. Be careful out there and drive safely. Mainly cloudy and a chance of showers later this morning and afternoon. Risk of a thunderstorm today as well. And a high 28 degrees. Another hot, steamy day on the way. Current temperature, it's 17 right now in downtown Kingston. Well, buddy, not too far away now from Father's Day.
1: Yeah, next weekend.
0: Yeah, actually, first day of summer arrives at the same time.
1: Exactly.
0: 9 days away, June 21st, and that's when the days start getting shorter. So you noticed I'm smelling pretty good this morning.
1: Yeah, I noticed that, and I noticed, something a little strange, a little different, but very nice and very attractive. So. Yeah.
0: We're going to let our listeners in on something special.
1: Okay, so I know Father's Day is coming up, so what do you got?
2: And you can't get enough bacon in your life?
1: Yeah.
2: Shaving cream.
1: There you go. Did I hit it on the head or what?
2: Yeah, you're all over this thing.
1: Yeah.
2: The product from J&D is described as high-end, luxurious bacon-scented shaving cream.
1: Wow.
2: Yeah. Why not smell like it and be the best in the morning? Bacon is delicious. People get excited when they smell it.
1: Really?
2: When you walk in a room, don't you want people to be excited to see you?
1: Yeah.
2: Yeah, see me, but not smell me.
1: Absolutely, I would, yeah.
2: $15, that's all.
1: $15, eh?
2: Or you can just do what I do.
1: And what would that be, Matty?
2: Save the grease from your breakfast and smear it on yourself.
1: That's a lot cheaper, right?
2: And good luck fighting off the packs of dogs that'll be chasing you.
1: I see.
2: I know. It's going to drive the gals wild.
1: Absolutely.
2: Bacon flavored shaving cream.
1: Yeah.
2: And I've even made up a quick song about
1: And what would that.
2: Hey,
1: oh,
2: take it, Bucky.
1: A quick song. Okay.
2: A little corny,
1: here we go. Yeah.
2: We ain't faking. We got a whole lot of bacon going on.

0: Kingston Zoo Country 98.9. It's 6:33 in the morning here on this a Friday get together. While I was watching the hockey game last night, Maddie,
1: and what a game!
0: Must admit, I was a little disappointed.
1: I wasn't.
0: I know you. I know you weren't. But at least it's a really tight series. Both teams are playing well, I thought. Carolina actually came out on top when it came to power play. But other than that, both goaltenders were good. Shots on goal were even. And I thought it was a good game.
1: Yeah, pretty evenly matched these two teams. What a final, though. And I really like this Carolina, man. They don't have any passengers on that team. Well, neither team does. But, man, I love the way they pass that puck around and with their forecheck. And this new goalie they put in there, well, not a new goalie, but they replaced Anderson with him a couple of games ago. But
0: yeah.
1: This kid is hot.
0: Yeah, he is hot for sure.
1: Yeah, he's playing really well.
0: Well, he's playing like he wants it, right?
1: Mm-hmm. And it's kind of neat to see his parents in the stands, you know. That's quite a thrill for them. So Carolina leads the series 3-2 now, and they are one win away from sipping out of Lord Stanley's Cup.
0: Yeah, I know.
1: Next game is Sunday night back in Las Vegas.
0: Mm-hmm.
1: And, of course, all the world's talking about the FIFA World Cup.
0: Yes, I know.
1: So yeah. Canada plays today, actually this afternoon, against Bosnia-Herzegovina, and the bars, the living rooms are going to be full of screaming fans, that's for sure, and we'll be among them. Mexico and Korea won their matches yesterday. Our game today is at 3:30, I believe.
0: Okay, so it's on TV at 3:30 this afternoon?
1: Mm-hmm, yeah.
0: How long are these games? I admit I'm not a big fan. I don't watch this. But how long do these games last anyway? Like it's a 60-minute clock, but that lasts longer than that, right?
1: Yeah, I think it's like 90 minutes.
0: Oh, is it 90-minute clock?
1: Yeah, 45-minute halves, I believe.
0: Oh, okay.
1: And the tournament itself, I don't know how long it lasts, but probably a couple of months. 48 teams involved here.
0: Really?
1: Yeah. And England, let's see. The three teams with the best chance of winning are Spain at 15.8%.
0: Yeah.
1: France at 15.6%, Argentina at 15.3%.
0: Mm-hmm.
1: England has an 11% chance, followed by Brazil with a 4.9%.
0: Well, what about the year that Italy won and the whole nation, Toronto downtown was...
1: Oh, I know, and it will be again this year.
0: Yeah.
1: They don't have to win, but the fans will certainly be cheering them on. U.S., by the way, has a 1.7% chance of winning.
0: Mm-hmm.
1: Canada... 0.5% chance of winning. But hey, it's going to be fun to watch. And we rank, I think out of the 48 teams, we rank 22nd.
0: Really?
1: Mm-hmm. So this afternoon, let's get on our cheering horse.
0: Have you ever been to a live soccer match?
1: Not to this extent, okay. No.
0: Well, when I was in Africa some years ago, I was in Ethiopia. And in Addis Ababa, they had a contest on, and these people who were hosting us,
1: yeah,
0: my brother-in-law, Brian, and I, they took us to the match. Now, we did leave before it was over.
1: So you got out of there alive?
0: But I bet you there was 25,000.
1: Yeah.
0: 25,000 there in the stadium. Yeah.
1: So did you ever play soccer?
0: Yes, I did. It's in school, but that's it. Yeah.
1: Okay.
0: Actually, that's pretty good, to be honest with you. All right. It's 6:37 in the morning already.
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1: Good morning. I'm Lorena Dixon from the KingstonDaily.ca newsroom with What's Good in Kingston. Kingston's own musical comedy legends are coming home for a free performance tonight at the Spire. The Arrogant Worms have been making Canadians laugh for more than 30 years with songs like I Am Cow and The Last Saskatchewan Pirate. And band member Trevor Strong says they never expected the music to have such strong staying power.
2: It has the advantage of the music, right? 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But with music, they like it. 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
0: 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Traffic and weather together.
12: Well, as you make your drive along the 401 this morning, be prepared for a little bit of everything. We got some fog patches in those low-lying areas, and then some bright sunshine to greet you this morning if you're headed eastbound between Belleville and Kingston. But outside of that, nothing else will shock you this morning. as you make your drive along the 401. No construction, no crashes to tell you about. A pretty uneventful drive as you make your way along the 401 this morning. We do have some clouds today, though, and a gusty wind reaching a high of 28, humidex of 35. Clear tonight, low around 14, and a mix of sun and cloud tomorrow, windy as well. High 26, humidex is going to make it feel like 30 degrees. 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
18: Oh yeah, my favorite time of the morning, the Jeff Code Classic. And I'll tell you, we've got a dandy for you today. Jeff Code, by the way, can be heard every Sunday morning right here at 98.9, 6 to noon, with all your favorite songs, your requests, and dedications. Well, Biggie, you're up. What do you got?
19: Well, this goes back to 1974. In the mid-70s, everybody, and I say everybody, most people with trucks that had CBs a-blaring. Up and down the highway you'd go, and you'd be tuning in your CB on Channel 9 or Channel 19, and you'd hear, "Hey, good buddy, what's going on? Any bears in the woods?" And all kinds of information going
18: breaker,
19: back and
18: breaker.
19: Forth. Yeah, before actually the cell phone came out to be popular, right, back in the mid-70s. I actually had a CB in my little truck, and it was fun listening to the truckers as we went up and down the road.
18: Yeah, I had one as well.
19: Yeah. Well, C.W. McCoy came along, and he recorded a song that absolutely took not just the trucking nation, but the nation by storm. It became number one on the country charts here in Canada, became number one in the country charts in Europe, as a matter of fact. And it was called Convoy.

0: You know, just to let you know how popular this song was, they actually made a full-length movie out of the song Convoy. Did you know that?
1: Mm-hmm.
0: 1975, they released a movie, and actually it did pretty well. And you know who it starred? Are you ready for this? It starred Ernest Borgnine, Kris Kristofferson.
1: I was going to say Kristofferson.
0: Yeah. Ally McGraw.
1: Yeah.
0: Burt Young was also in that movie. Let's see who else. Franklin Ajay, who starred in a lot of movies. He was in there as well. Let's see. Anybody else really famous that I could see here? And it's funny because when I was last night watching this thing to talk about the song, the movie popped up and I started to watch a little bit of it. It was one of those wild and crazy Crash'em movies, right?
1: So I'll tell you what. There's going to be a convoy. We got a busy weekend ahead of us.
0: Yeah, we do.
1: You got a convoy heading to Revel tomorrow.
0: Yes.
1: Big 90th year celebration,
0: yeah.
1: Right?
0: Mm-hmm.
1: So you'll be there in the afternoon, or what, from 10 to 1?
0: 10 to 1 I'll be broadcasting, but 11 to 3 will be the festivities, and it'll be in downtown Verona. We're taking over the whole downtown tomorrow.
1: Okay, and I'm going to be going to the Blue Jay game.
0: Yes, you are.
1: With Gull McCoy. I'm looking forward to that. The Blue Jays and the Yankees tomorrow afternoon.
0: Did you get in touch with...
1: Yeah, I did. I was talking to Tommy yesterday. And we're all set to go. And Sunday, I just almost forgot.
0: Yeah?
1: We've got the open mic at the Napanee Legion again on Sunday afternoon.
0: Oh, really?
1: Yeah, I thought you were going to be joining me, but I guess you're off racing with Big D Racing, are you?
0: Yes, yeah, but, we're off racing, yeah.
1: So Sunday afternoon, I hope you can join me. I'm not sure if I'll be emceeing, but I'll be there. Certainly looking to have a good time. Bucky might be up on stage again to sing a couple of tunes.
0: Wow.
1: I'm working on a new one. So hope to see you Sunday afternoon, Napanee Legion, 1 to 4.
0: All right, Matty.
1: Bring your guitar, bring your voice.
0: Yeah.
1: Bring your talent.
0: Here's Luke Combs this morning. And Be By You on Kingston's New Country 98.9. Kinda like

0: yeah. Luke Combs this morning, and I just want to be like you. Kingston's New Country, 90.9. It's 6:57.
1: All righty, here we go. Heading for the top of the hour. News, traffic, and weather together. Back with some showbiz stuff. Y'all's fellas are at it again. Here she is, choosing Texas at New Country 98.9.

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1: I'm Lorena Dixon, keeping you in the loop this morning. It's something the Ontario Hockey League hasn't done in 26 years, hold a live in-person player draft. Slush Puppy Place here in Kingston will be the host venue of the two-day draft that begins tonight, starting at 7. Director of Communications with the OHL, Josh Sweetland, says the league is hoping the live draft will have the spectacle and atmosphere of drafts in professional sports leagues.
2: High-level photography for both them and their families, and things that they can always remember, you know, whether they go on to play in the NHL or not, being drafted into the Ontario Hockey League is a very big accomplishment.
1: Executives from the league and all 20 teams have been in Kingston this week to conduct business prior to the draft. More than 50 Stone Mills residents traveled to Ottawa this week to join a rally against the proposed Alto high-speed rail project. Joining participants from across Ontario and Quebec on Parliament Hill, Heather Levy, a community organizer, says the trip reflected growing local concern and coordination between regions.
3: For myself here in Stone Mills, I was like, I've been waiting for this. We'll fill a bus. So I went ahead and secured a coach bus and basically a full bus to Ottawa from us, and lots of people were carpooling and driving.
1: While organizers viewed the day as a success, she stresses the campaign is far from over. And the OPP is warning residents about the dangers of leaving children or pets in parked vehicles during rising temperatures. Police say interiors can become 20 degrees hotter than outside conditions within minutes, even with the windows open. The public is urged to never leave them unattended and call 911 if they're seen inside a hot vehicle. In sports, in the Stanley Cup final, Carolina beat Vegas 4-2. Carolina leads the series 3-2 now. At the FIFA World Cup, Canada plays its first game today against Bosnia. That starts at 3 this afternoon. And in the CFL, Hamilton beat Winnipeg 37-27. The next time you're scrolling through your phone, visit KingstonDaily.ca and see what Kingston is talking about. 401 Traffic and Weather together next.
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0: 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Traffic and weather together.
1: Well, we're seeing some dense fog this morning, especially around the city of Kingston, but make sure you have those sunglasses handy, especially if you're heading outside of the city between Napanee and Kingston, where there's some bright sunshine to contend with this morning. But outside of that, traffic-wise, not much to tell you about. No crashes, no construction to tell you about along the 401 corridor between Belleville and Kingston this morning. We have cloudy conditions today and a gusty wind, high 20, humid index of 35. Clear tonight, low around 14, and a mix of sun and cloud tomorrow with a high of 26, humid index of 30. Drivers in Kingston know that after hitting some of our worst potholes, the smartest thing they should do is have Auto Service Kingston perform their next oil change, as suspension inspections are always included with their oil changes. 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

0: Yeah, this is a Friday. You know, we're lucky we just missed the 13th by one day.
1: Yeah.
0: June the 12th, and welcome to it, Big G and Maddie, and wake the fun up. We're trying to get you in on time, and fog is lifting now. It's dissipating ever so slowly. And you know what? I'm going to make a prediction. We're going to see some sunshine a little later.
1: Okay, that's good.
0: Okay. Mm-hmm. I know it's overcast right now, and they're saying a chance of showers and a breezy day, but take my word for it. We're going to see Mr. Sun.
1: Well, I watered the flowers early evening last night, and I thought to myself, if I water the flowers and I take my cover off the golf cart, it'll rain. Well, it didn't rain.
0: Okay.
1: So I'm glad I watered the flowers at least.
0: So we're back to the new golf cart.
1: Yeah. Well,
0: did you leave the cover on?
1: No, I didn't. I took it off. Yeah.
0: Because it looked awfully threatening there last night for a while.
1: Yeah, I had to put my numbers on, like where I am, PM8. I had to put that on the golf cart, as if people don't know that I'm driving around.
0: But so anyway, this golf cart is loaded.
1: It's not loaded. But you know what? It's got reverse lights. It's got backup lights.
0: Really? So it's loaded.
1: Okay.
0: So has it got air conditioning?
1: Not yet. It does have Bluetooth. I can play the tunes and play 98.9 on it.
0: Okay. So, time for a little showbiz stuff.
1: It's that time of the morning, everybody. It's that time. Why does this happen to me? It's that time in the morning, everybody.
0: Okay, forget
2: it. Hey, gang, let's check out what's happening in Hollyweird.
3: There's no business like

0: once in a while, that computer kind of locks up a little bit. I don't know why, but it eventually works. That's good. Hey, Dwayne Johnson admits he was disappointed that his dramatic performance in The Smashing Machine didn't earn an Oscar nomination.
1: Did you see the movie?
0: Not yet, but I know it's on Prime, and I am going to watch it. Yeah.
1: I didn't even recognize him.
0: Yeah, okay. So it's all about, it's an incredible story about a UFC champion, Mark Kerr, in the film, and it followed Kerr's rise to the MMA and his struggles with pain-killing addiction. While the movie earned critical acclaim, a lengthy standing ovation at the Venice International Film Festival, and a Silver Lion Award, Johnson was left out of the Oscar race. Rather than becoming discouraged, he says that the snub has motivated him. He described it as a fire in my spine that's pushing him to work even harder and pursue another performance worthy of awards attention. The film also starred Emily Blunt, and both actors received Golden Globe nominations despite being overlooked by the Academy Awards. And as I mentioned, it's on Prime Video.
1: Okay, don't mess with The Rock. Jennifer Lopez got surprisingly candid in a new podcast interview while promoting her movie, Office Romance.
0: Okay.
1: The singer and actress joked that she would have slept with just about every major male character in the cult film True Romance, praising the performances of stars like Brad Pitt. She would have slept with all these guys, she said. Brad Pitt.
0: I think she probably already is.
1: Christian Slater, Gary Oldman, James Gandolfini, and Big G McColeman. I didn't know you were in that film. You weren't in that movie, were you?
0: I'm on the cutting room floor like you.
1: Lopez also admitted she's drawn to intense, obsessive love stories, saying she was fascinated by the passionate but unhealthy relationship portrayed in 9.5 Weeks, even though she'd now recognize it as toxic.
0: Well, you know, how many times has she been married? I mean, I hate to criticize her.
1: I know.
0: Well, I mean, she's married a few pretty
1: she's got to be on 5 or 6.
0: Highfalutin celebs for sure, yeah. All right, 7:14 in the morning.
1: Most, well, confusing day in Hollywood, Father's Day.
0: I guess so. That's a good one. Here's Cody Johnson this morning in the fall on Kingston's New Country 98.9. Friday morning with Big G and Maddie. Welcome aboard, everybody.

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1: Good morning, I'm Lorena Dixon from the KingstonDaily.ca newsroom. Here's what's happening over the next 48 hours in the city. If you're looking for something fun to do today, head over to the Spire, where the Arrogant Worms are bringing their trademark laughs and live music to an audience for free. Looking ahead to tomorrow, classic car lovers can make their way to Gananoque for the 28th annual Thousand Islands Cruise-In at the Lou Jeffries Community Center. 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Also tomorrow, the 57th annual Ukraine Folklore Festival gets underway in Kingston for a two-day celebration packed with authentic Ukrainian cuisine, vibrant music, traditional folk dancing, and museum-quality art displays. 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
12: Well, you might be looking out your window and seeing some

0: dense fog and thinking, hey, I don't need those sunglasses this morning. Well, you might want to make sure you have them with you when you head out this morning, as dense fog has settled amongst most of the city. But then you look at some areas like the Highway 38 cutoff along the 401, bright sunshine there, and then Montreal Street, dense fog. So that is going to be your battle this morning along the 401 corridor between Belleville and Kingston, is the changing weather conditions, dense fog and a bright sunshine. Outside of that, no construction, no collisions to tell you about as you head out this morning and get your Friday underway. We do have some cloud cover over the course of the day today, and we are going to reach a high of 28 degrees. Humidex is going to make it feel like 35. Windy conditions this morning as well. Clear tonight, low around 14, and a mix of sun and cloud tomorrow. Windy and a high of 26 degrees. 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

0: Bailey Zimmerman this morning and Chevy Silverado. It's 7:30 in the morning of the Big Show with Big G and Maddie. Good morning, everybody, on a Friday.
1: Yeah, cloudy out there right now with some dense fog, and there's still a chance of showers and a thunderstorm later today, and breezy as well. High of 28 degrees expected, humidex up to 35, and the index at 8, so that's very high. So protect yourself today, okay? And clear skies tonight, low 14. Sunny in the morning tomorrow, then a mix of sun and cloud for the most part tomorrow, Saturday. And high of 26 degrees. And that's a big day. You're off to Revel. I'm off to the ball game.
0: Yeah.
1: Enjoy your weekend, everybody. And cloudy with a good chance of showers on Sunday, about 60%. And cooling off a bit, high 24. Right now, 18 in downtown Kingston.
0: It's that time of the morning, everybody.
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1: All right, get to your text line, okay, because here's the number to text. 866-852-6687. That's 866-85-BOOTS. And what have we got to give away, Biggie?
0: We have got a beautiful hanging basket from any of the three Canadian Tire stores in Kingston. And all three of their garden centers are not only still open, but they're receiving new fresh garden items each and every day. They're open 7 days a week. Make sure you drop by Canadian Tire and a beautiful basket could be yours.
1: Okay. So yesterday we had a bit of a hiccup with the text line.
0: Yeah.
1: So let's see what happens today. Here's okay. The question. The number of households with one of these has increased by 86% in the last 10 years. What is it? Should I give a hint right off the top?
0: I think
1: this is pretty tough.
0: I think we better, yeah.
1: The number of households with one of these has increased by 86% in the last 10 years.
0: Well, there's a first hint right off the bat. Manila has it. Yeah. Pet. A pet. It's some sort of a pet.
1: Well, yeah. That's right. You're right on track. Yeah. It is a pet. Air fryer.
0: A cat, a dog.
1: A fish.
0: Chickens. Yeah. A bunny.
1: Okay, come on. Yeah. It's a pet.
0: A lizard.
1: Well, we're getting
0: snake.
1: Close.
0: A bird, a husband.
1: Oh, yeah.
0: Yeah,
1: it's a good. Dog.
0: Yeah.
1: Rabbit, frog, wait, turtle, there it is.
0: There it is there right it. There.
1: Fucking, what, a turtle.
0: Yeah.
1: Okay, wake the fun up.
0: 4869. You did it.
1: I didn't do
0: you
1: it.
0: You finally did it.
1: No, I didn't.
0: 4869.
1: We're just close.
0: 4869, you got it.
1: Okay.
0: So 4869, give us your name, and you have got yourself a nice hanging basket full of flowers of your choice from any one of the three Canadian Tire stores. We've got the certificates right here at the radio station.
1: All right. Let's pick it up on this Friday morning. Yeah,
0: exactly.
1: Get me the heck out of this, will you?
0: All Zach right. Top.
1: I never lie. Kingston's New Country, 98.9.

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1: Good morning, I'm Lorena Dixon from the KingstonDaily.ca newsroom with What's Good in Kingston. One of Kingston's funniest exports is returning to the city for a free concert tonight at the Spire. The Arrogant Worms have performed everywhere from Parliament Hill to Symphony Halls and even had one of their songs played in space. Band member Trevor Strong says hearing about that unforgettable milestone was a surreal experience.
2: That was very surreal because we had no idea it was going to happen. So I think someone just told us, hey, I think your song got played on the space shuttle, and we thought, oh, you're crazy. But then the space shuttle had an online log, and so we went in there, and there it was.
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10: Well, if you're in Kingston, you're looking at the heavy fog and thinking, am I in the middle of a horror movie? If you're outside of the city, you're looking at bright sunshine. That's the story this morning. No crashes, no construction, just some heavy fog in some parts and bright sunshine in others. So make sure you have those sunglasses handy as you head out this morning. But again, no major issues on that 401 corridor between Belleville and Kingston this morning to contend with, just some weather conditions. Look at the weather, though. We do have some clouds over the course of the day today. Gusty wind high 28, humidex of 35. clear tonight, low around 14, and a mix of sun and cloud, windy tomorrow with a high around 26 degrees. 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

0: Hey, Tyler, Joe Miller this morning and doing what she does, 7:50 in the morning on The Big Shoe with Big G and Maddie. Good morning, everybody. Welcome to a Friday edition.
1: Another hot, humid, sticky day on the way. High of 28 degrees. And, well, I'll tell you what. Last night, I'm sitting in the living room watching the hockey game. We have this old window shaker.
0: Yeah.
1: I think we bought it over 30 years ago at Walmart for like $100. And it's still pushing out the cold air. Man, I can't. How is that thing still working? But I'll tell you, it's doing its job. So the AC, everybody, well, hope you have one going because this weather is, well, it can be dangerous for some people.
0: You know what?
1: Why?
0: I hate to disagree with you. I really do. You know how much I hate to disagree with you.
1: What's the problem?
0: I don't think it's that. I don't think it's that hot and sticky. And I'll tell you why. So, you know. The boss seems to want to come home yesterday, or come to the park yesterday, and had the air on. Now, I turned it off and opened the doors, right?
1: Right.
0: And came in and she goes, it's hot in here. Are you kidding me? It's like 24 degrees or 25 degrees. Now, to me, that's not hot, right?
1: No.
0: So
1: when it gets around 27, 28, I find it hot.
0: Yeah, okay, I agree, but I don't find it really muggy and hot. Maybe today, yeah, because it says it's going up over.
1: Well, you're driving around in your air-conditioned go-kart, whatever the hell you're driving in. Golf cart, right?
0: Yeah, okay.
1: So, anyway.
0: I don't know. I know that you and I, we disagree on some things for sure, and people do tend to chime in, but I just don't find it that hot right now, anyway.
1: Okay, well, it was. Did you find it hot yesterday? I guess not.
0: No, I didn't. I didn't find it hot yesterday.
1: Yeah. So. Okay, well, we all have different bodies.
0: Exactly. Right?
1: Like it hot, some people like it cold.
0: You're going through your change of life, Maddie, is this it?
1: Having my little fan going.
0: It's that time of the morning, everybody.
2: It's weird and wacky. With Big G and Maddie.
1: Yeah. Used to say this Precious when she was having a hot flash or whatever. Yeah. I'm not having a hot flash. I'm just having a power surge, she said.
0: Oh, power surge. Okay. All right. Weird and Wacky this morning is brought to you by
3: Revell Ford Lincoln.
0: Yes, and tomorrow's the big day. Tomorrow's the day we're going to celebrate 90 years of business in downtown Verona, serving Eastern Ontario with your Ford and Lincoln automobile needs for the last 90 years. Four generations of the Revell family have been at the same location, and tomorrow we're going to celebrate from 11 until 3 in the afternoon. It's absolutely free for everybody. The Abrams, Abby Stewart will be there, and there's going to be some great entertainment. I'll be broadcasting live here on 98.9 starting at 10 tomorrow morning from Revell's. So come on out and say hello.
1: Well, before we got the window shaker, you know what I used to do to keep cool?
0: I'd have no
1: idea. Go to the grocery store and head for the frozen food section.
0: Yeah, and stick your head in there, right?
1: Yeah, and just look at the food and wish I could afford it.
0: Hey, listen, we got a weird, wacky story today that's a little different, but, you know, it goes to say these are the times. But, you know, people had fun doing stuff, and now people say, no, that's not really right. Like, example, the snail race in Nottingham, England has been canceled. The snail race.
1: What?
0: Yep. It was canceled by the town council after animal rights activists complained that it could cause injury to the creatures.
1: Excuse me, but, you know, injury to the creatures?
0: What? That's what I love when I order escargot, I guess.
1: I know.
0: I'm serving that. Anyway, Nottingham's Green Week event at the city library. People are encouraged to bring snails from their gardens. But the Nottingham Animal Coalition says that it's really irresponsible because it's a potential injury that could cause the snail by picking it up wrong. You can pick a snail up wrong. Okay. I don't mean to laugh, but I mean, I'm sorry. I'm enjoying escargot for 50 years.
1: Oh, I love it.
0: The only way I can pick it up is with a little fork on some garlic butter, to be honest with you.
1: You really push that fork in there to pick it up, right?
0: I do.
1: Is it live?
0: No, but you have to gently tap or stroke the shell of a snail.
1: That hurt.
0: And the snail's feet retract, I guess. Mm. Well, there goes the post-race escargot feast.
1: Yeah. You know what you call this, Biggie?
0: What's that?
1: A really slow news day.
0: I think
1: like
0: it is.
1: Really slow.
0: Well, of course, it's a snail. It's going to be slow.
1: Did I ever tell you I once attended a snail race?
0: Oh, you did?
1: Yeah.
0: Really?
1: These little snails, they had a wee little track set up.
0: Yeah.
1: And they put snails in these wee little cars.
0: Oh, really?
1: And they're going around the track, and we're watching. And I've seen this one car in particular with a snail in it, and it had a big S on the side of it.
0: It had
1: an
0: S?
1: And it was passing everybody.
0: Oh, yeah.
1: I think it lapped everybody about three times, and I remember the last time it went by me, I said, look at that S car go. Yep. Look at that S car go.
0: It never gets old.
1: Okay.
0: It never gets old.
1: Hit the button.
0: Thank you very much.
1: Okay. Here's Sam Hunt. Body like a back road.
4: Gotta go.

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1: I'm Lorena Dixon, keeping you in the loop this morning. Excitement is building as the Ontario Hockey League holds their first live in-person player draft in 26 years. All 15 rounds will take place at Slush Puppy Place here in Kingston tonight and tomorrow. The league's director of communications, Josh Sweetland, says representatives from all 20 teams were in town this week conducting business ahead of the draft.
2: Every team, their general managers and scouting staff are having their own meetings in the lead up to the draft to make sure they've got all their ducks in a row. But this really is something for the entire league. It's not just limited to the Friday and Saturday. We've got a full week of events here planned, and we're all really enjoying Kingston.
1: The draft begins at 7 with the Oshawa Generals holding the first pick. The Frontenacs select 10th. Delays from the manufacturer have forced the city of Kingston to push back the opening of our new household hazardous waste facility. It was to have opened on July 2nd, and no new date has been announced. The city is waiting for the arrival of a customized structure that meets the Ministry of the Environment, Conservation, and Parks requirements. In the meantime, two pop-up locations will be set up for residents to drop off household hazardous waste. Another Ontario police officer has been killed in the line of duty, the second this week. The 43-year-old cop was shot in an exchange of gunfire in Toronto yesterday morning. Earlier this week, an OPP officer was killed in Northern Ontario. And Kingston will mark National Indigenous Peoples Day with a free community celebration a week from this Sunday in Confederation Park. Hosted by the Kingston Native Center and Language Nest, the event will feature drumming, singing, dancing, storytelling, cultural workshops, and interactive booths. In sports, in the NHL Stanley Cup Final last night, Carolina beat Vegas 4-2, so Carolina leads the series 3-2. At the FIFA World Cup, Canada plays Bosnia-Herzegovina in our first game today at 3 in the afternoon. And in the CFL, Hamilton beat Winnipeg 37-27. The next time you're scrolling through your phone, visit KingstonDaily.ca and see what Kingston is talking about. 401 Traffic and Weather, together next.
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0: 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Traffic and weather together.
12: No fog to slow you down now in the city of Kingston. That fog has finally lifted. We do have some bright sunshine, though, through Napanee, so make sure you have some little sunglasses handy. But no construction, and no collisions to tell you about that are going to slow you down this morning. Everything is looking problem-free as you make your way along that 401 corridor between Belleville and Kingston this morning. Looking at the forecast, clouds for much of the day, windy as well, high 28, humidex 35. Clear tonight, low around 14, and a mix of sun and cloud tomorrow, windy, high of 26. 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

0: Yeah, play it again, play it again, play it again. That's Luke Bryan at Kingston's New Country 98.9. And, well, the Doppler Window Weather Center was right again.
1: Yeah, really?
0: I said when that fog lifted, we're going to see some sunshine. That's exactly what the weather Doppler window was telling me. Now, as I look out the window, blue skies, and yes, we're going to see some sunshine before too long. Well, it is a Friday morning, and of course, that means the morning bite. The morning bite with our Minnow Man, Gord Bolton. And Gord just walked into the studio. And looks like you're a little bit rushed today, Gordy.
2: Yes, it was a late night last night for me. We were in La Crappie, so I was up till about 11 cleaning them, and generally I'm in bed by 8:39. So
0: I just saw a picture of you, or a video of you cleaning the crappies, and man, they look good.
2: Yeah, so they're
0: on the bite, are they?
2: They're on the bite right now. We were out last night again there, me and my good buddy Sharpie, and I think he actually outfished me last night. That's the first time in a long time he's outfished me, but he beat me last night.
0: So you say... teach a boy to fish, and he eats for what?
2: Yeah, so the saying's, you teach a man, or give a man a fish, and he eats for a day, and if you send your husband with Minnow Man, he'll eat for a little year.
0: Yeah, but you say, teach a boy to fish, he'll eat for a day. No, take a boy to fish, he'll eat for a day, but if you teach a boy to fish, he'll eat for a lifetime.
2: Yeah.
0: That's what we did with Big G.
1: I guess so, yeah, right.
0: He likes his bass.
1: Mm-hmm. I do. Mm-hmm.
0: Yeah, speaking of that, we're only, what, just over a week away.
2: Just over a week away, and yep, they're still actually on the bed there, so it's going to be tight for the opening of bass. I'm sure they'll all be spawned out, but the males will probably still be on the nest or close to, but yeah. I was talking to Steve Hanley. He's a guide out there in Lober Lake and Collins Lake and all them areas with the Storrington Guide Association, and... He said the pike are biting, though, deep, get in there right around 12 to 20 feet, something like that. And
0: okay. Well. So what have you got to tell us about today? Anything special?
2: Nothing real special other than if you want to get on the crappies, they're really biting right now. The weeds haven't come up yet because it's obviously been a cool spring. Yeah. So if you can find a weed bed out there somewhere and right about 5, 6 o'clock at night, you get out there and you should be able to get on the crappies there.
0: All righty. So... bass season opening up. Biggie, you going out next Saturday? You going bass fishing?
1: No, actually, I'm not. I'll be racing in Quebec next weekend. So.
0: Oh.
2: I would suspect the bass next week if you get in there around 6 feet of water, 7 feet of water. Find any weed beds, too, as well. And
0: any particular bait you like to use?
2: Minnows.
0: Just live minnows?
2: I only use minnows and then frogs in the summertime. I don't use fake bait, and not because it doesn't work. It works very well, but yeah. I fish back lakes where you can... They're private lakes, right? So you can almost stick your finger in and catch
0: them. Okay.
2: Also, if you ever seen the bottom of the lake, the amount of rubber worms that are sitting on the bottom of them, it might discourage you a little bit from using fake bait. But
0: well, the big tournaments like they have out here in the St. Lawrence or bass tournaments with the pros, they're not allowed to use minnows, not allowed to use live bait. So at any rate, yeah, we're looking forward to next Saturday. I'll be out there for sure. And all the bass fishermen are getting pretty excited.
2: Everyone's getting ready, yeah.
0: So where can we get a hold of you, Gord? I was just looking at your video, and it actually showed you cleaning the fish.
2: Yeah. So I generally just clean them right on the back. I got a pontoon boat there that's just a flat boat. Doesn't even have seats in it there. And I have a fish cleaning station right on the back. And as I catch them, I clean them. And then the wife's not all over you when you get home and in the garage with fish guts all over. So, but yeah, you can reach out to me. And we got a lot of openings this year for fishing. And it's all back lake, private lakes. We're not talking about Sea-Doo zooming by. We'll probably be the only one on the lake. And you can reach out to me through Facebook or 613-840-5530. And we also got lots of camps you can stay at overnight right on the water.
0: Okay, so social media, they can get a hold of you where now, exactly?
2: Yep, right at Facebook, just Gord Bolton or Minnow Man, stick that in there, and there I am, and that's generally the quickest way because I have it on my phone and I can respond right away, and we'll get you booked in for a fishing trip with either myself, Mountain Man, or even Steve Hanley Outdoors.
0: Okay, and so if anybody's wondering how to clean a crappie, you're going to show them right on your Facebook
2: page. You get on there, and I can clean a crappie in about 20 seconds, so.
0: Okay. Well, thanks for dropping in, Gord.
2: All right.
0: And we'll talk to you again next Friday morning for the Morning Bite.
2: Okay.
0: Well, here they are together, Ella Langley and Morgan Wallen. I Can't Love You Anymore, Kingston's New Country. 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
1: Good morning, I'm Lorena Dixon from the KingstonDaily.ca newsroom. Here's what's happening over the next 48 hours in the city. If you're looking for something fun to do today, head over to the Spire, where the arrogant

0: Sentinel's women's team tomorrow at 7:30. They take on North Toronto B Women at Carrico home field. And hockey fans, keep an eye on the future of the OHL priority selection as it rolls into Kingston tonight and continues through tomorrow. Read more about what's happening in the city at kingstondaily.ca. 401 traffic and weather together next.
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12: Good looking drive so far this morning along the 401, no matter where you might be heading in and around the area. From Belleville to Kingston, seeing no problems along that stretch, even going a bit east in towards the Brockville area. Everything looking pretty good again along that 401 stretch. Cloudy today and a gusty wind high 28, humidex at 35. Clear tonight, low around 14. And the mix of sun and cloud tomorrow, high around 26 degrees. 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
11: 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Yeah. Did you hit the snooze button too many times this morning? No worries. We did too.
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0: on a farm.
1: I grew up on a farm. 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
2: You know what? I'm wondering just how many people that are listening to us right now grew up on a farm.
1: Yeah, I bet you a bunch. I bet you a bunch.
2: Oh, for sure. How you doing? It's a Friday with Big G and Maddie. Wake the fun up and... Yeah, looks like we're going to see some sunshine today. Blue skies right now. And, well, there's still a chance of showers later today.
1: Oh, boy. Come
2: and,
1: on.
2: Well, I know. I hate to put damper
1: fooey,
2: on things.
1: Fooey, fooey.
2: High today of 28 degrees and clear skies tonight, low 14. Sunny again tomorrow, Saturday, with a mix of sun and cloud later. Still that chance of showers and a high 26. Right now, 21 degrees in downtown Kingston.
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0: A lot of birthdays today, Maddie. A lot of birthdays. Wow.
1: I'm looking at the local list of her friends here. Bruce Wallace.
0: Wally.
1: Wally's celebrating a birthday today.
0: Wow.
1: So all the best, Bruce. He's probably out fishing, if I know him right now.
0: Mm-hmm.
1: So happy birthday, Bruce. Gordy Jenkins.
0: Gordy Jenkins' birthday today?
1: You can say hi to him. Is he at the park?
0: Oh, yeah. Absolutely.
1: Yeah?
0: He's the mayor.
1: He's the mayor?
0: The mayor of Rideau Acres, yeah.
1: Okay. So happy birthday, Gordy. I haven't seen you in a while. So he's always up for a beverage.
0: Mm-hmm.
1: Rick Butcher. My buddy Rick is, he's down south celebrating. So all the best to you, Rick, on your birthday today. Man, we got a lot of them. Marilyn Sharp is celebrating a birthday today. Benny Bradley, Mike Ritchie, and guess who's celebrating tomorrow?
0: Who's that?
1: Our good friend, fellow broadcaster, jack of all trades, MC extraordinaire, Mark Potter.
0: Potter's birthday tomorrow?
1: Potter's birthday is tomorrow.
0: Okay.
1: And another friend of mine is celebrating, Mike Blakely. Now, Mike is one of those guys, he just never stops. He, work. That's just
0: sort of like you, Matty.
1: That's what I'm saying. So, Mike, it's your birthday tomorrow, so please, you know, give yourself a break. Take it easy, okay, on your birthday and enjoy it. Because, you know, you can't be working all the time. Just relax a little bit.
0: Okay.
1: Okay, he's one of those guys.
0: Yeah, just right? One of those guys.
1: Yeah. So,
0: celeb birthdays today. A guy who I met a couple times, a really nice young man, Chris Young's birthday today.
1: Oh, yeah?
0: Yeah, 41 years old today.
1: I see. Here's a name you'll recognize.
0: Yeah?
1: Marv Albert.
0: Oh, Marv Albert.
1: 85. Still doing his thing at 85.
0: Yeah?
1: Yeah?
0: How old's his hairpiece?
1: The voice of, but don't be throwing stones, Biggie. All right.
0: I don't wear a hairpiece.
1: Well, you still remember your... spray on here,
0: yeah,
1: though.
0: Yeah, well, that's true. That's true.
1: As a matter of fact, we were talking about that. You're not the only one that did that.
0: Oh, really?
1: No. I heard a story last night about someone's friend that also sent away for that.
0: The spray on hair?
1: Spray on hair. Yeah, just don't spray it on a hot day.
0: No, exactly.
1: Okay.
0: Yeah.
1: So Marv, not only does he's the voice of basketball and the New York Knicks, but... He's done all kinds of sports, football, ice hockey, horse racing, boxing, tennis. He does it all. So happy birthday to Marv, 85 today. And want to look back in history for a second?
0: Yeah, on this day in 1839, the first official baseball game was played. And during the seventh inning stretch, everyone had a little piece of mom's apple pie.
1: Okay, that's great.
0: Nothing better than baseball and apple pie.
1: Earliest evidence of human smoking cannabis was discovered on this date in a 2,500-year-old grave in the Parma Mountains in China.
0: Oh, come on.
1: Along with dozens and dozens of chicken wing bones and some Cheetos. Okay.
0: That's funny right there.
1: All right.
0: In 1665, New Amsterdam was renamed... New York, New York.
1: Oh, yeah.
0: And the English and Dutch pulled it out. Yeah, good thing the Big Apple would have been known as the Big Tulip.
1: Yeah, wouldn't have been as tough as it is today, the Big Tulip.
0: Yeah, all exactly. Right.
1: And one other thing.
0: Yeah, okay.
1: In 2000, he's still doing it. The third George Strait Country Music Festival wrapped up with a sold-out show at Houston's Enron Field after grossing about... $22 million from only 10 stadium dates.
0: Wow.
1: And I was just watching something on Facebook the other day, and Brooks and Dunn did a tribute for, or at least to George Strait.
0: Yeah.
1: And The Cowboy Rides Away, and, Ronnie Dunn, you know, he's one of our favorite singers.
0: Oh, he is for sure.
1: Man, does he do justice to this song, Brooks and Dunn. Do you want to give it a listen?
0: Yeah, okay.
1: All right.
0: This is a live tribute to George Strait, right?
1: Mm-hmm.
0: From Ronnie Dunn.
1: And Kix Brooks. Yeah.

0: Oh, yeah.
1: Wow.
0: You're right, Matty. That's a great tune.
1: And you know, the way he sings.
0: I'm watching the video of it.
1: Yeah.
0: And I can see where George Strait is sitting there going, boy, I wish I could sing that good.
1: I won't tell you. So George comes up and he shakes their hands after they did that tribute song for him. And George said before they even sang it, he said, if you're going to do Cowboy Rides Away, don't mess it up.
0: Yeah, exactly.
1: Well, I think they did a pretty good job.
0: I think you're right.
1: Okay.
0: We got the update coming next. Here's Riley Green this morning. And a little tribute to Toby. Think as you're drunk. Kingston's New Country 98.9 with Big G and Maddie. Friday morning, the 12th day of June.

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1: Good morning, I'm Lorena Dixon from the KingstonDaily.ca newsroom with What's Good in Kingston. Kingston's own musical comedy legends are coming home for a free performance tonight at the Spire. The Arrogant Worms have been making Canadians laugh for more than 30 years with songs like I Am Cow and The Last Saskatchewan Pirate. And band member Trevor Strong says they never expected the music to have such strong staying power.
2: It has the advantage of the music, right? The music can be catchy. When we started off, we thought it would be like doing sketch comedy that, you know, people see it once and that's enough. But with music, they like it. They actually want to hear it, the same song over and over again, even if they've already got the joke.
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13: 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Everywhere from Belleville to Kingston, just had a look. Everything's looking pretty good. Do have some bright sunshine spots, so make sure you have the sunglasses handy. But everything is looking good and problem-free. Cloudy today, windy as well, high 28, humidex 35. And clear tonight, around 14 degrees, a low. Big sun and cloud tomorrow, windy and a high of 26. 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

0: Baby. Yeah, and those good jeans. Kingston's New Country 98.9. Big G and Maddie. And, well, it's like a sunshiny day right now, which is good news. That fog has lifted. It was heavy, dense, thick fog earlier this morning. High today, 28. Another hot, humid day on the way. Right now, 21 degrees in Kingston.
1: Hey, it's something brand new today. Hasn't been done for over 20 years, and that's the OHL Priority Draft taking place at Slush Puppy Place. 7 o'clock tonight, it starts the first round.
0: You're going to be there.
1: Today and tomorrow. Yeah, yeah, we're going to be there. Guest of the Frontenacs, thank you very much for that. And you know what? Our friend, our pal, Mark Potter, has written, he's got a podcast, a pod thing he writes. And he wrote a great article. I read it this morning online about Brad Rhinus being the very first. I didn't realize this, but Brad Rhinus, in 1973, when the Kingston Canadians started, Punch Shearer was the GM, and they were the last to pick in the first round, and the first pick of the Kingston Canadians back then was Brad Rhinus from Huntsville.
0: Well, I'll tell you, I have a story about Brad Rhinus.
1: Okay.
0: Went ice fishing with him a number of years ago because he was a good friend of my best friend back then, Eddie Baker.
1: Yeah.
0: From Cobourg. And Brad worked at the...
1: Corrections, yeah.
0: Yeah, in Cobourg. Cobourg school there, the detention school. And great guy. Got to meet him. Had a great talk with him that day while we were out in the ice. We even caught some fish. But he... quite a hockey player.
1: He was. He was a great hockey player. And a lot of people said, well, he's small, right? But he was fast.
0: Mm-hmm.
1: And do you know that he scored over 100 points in one season? Anyway, it's a great read. If you check it out, you can probably Google Mark Potter's podcast. And
0: why wouldn't he call it a podcast?
1: A what?
0: Podcast.
1: A podcast?
0: Well, his last name is Potter.
1: Oh, okay.
0: Hey, a podcast. Come on. Okay. Work with me on this, will you?
1: I get it. Okay, a podcast.
0: Okay.
1: Eh? All right. Yeah, it's called the Huntsville Flash, drafted in 1970. Wait a minute. Back up, Potter. You can't call Rhinus the Huntsville Flash.
0: Oh, really?
1: I mean,
0: you took your name?
1: I'm the original Huntsville Flash. Come on.
0: Oh,
1: anyway.
0: Man. You got kicked to the curb, right?
1: Yeah.
0: All right.
1: Anyway, it's a great read, Mark. Good job. Great historian, too, Mark Potter.
0: Oh, yeah.
1: Let's see. What else was that?
0: A great friend.
1: Oh, I was going to mention something else about Brad Rhinus. His dad, and you'll appreciate this, his father was the manager of the beer store in Huntsville. Now, ask me how I know. Because, well, we had a guy who used to go in there and buy us some suds when we were a little underage. Just a little, mind you. Just a tad. Yeah.
0: What was his name?
1: I forget. I don't know.
0: You better forget.
1: It's too late for him to get in trouble, so don't worry about it.
0: All right, let's move.
1: All right, it's that time of the morning.
2: 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They walk among us.
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0: Okay, we've been talking about this for the last few days. We're finally going to get it done. So here we go with Big G and Maddie's Cuckoo Folk Remedies.
1: Yes, Cuckoo Folk Remedies is right. So, boy, there's some stuff here that I need to try. How about this? To cure a toothache, you carry an acorn in your pocket.
0: Oh.
1: Mm-hmm.
0: Okay.
1: Yep.
0: To remove a wart.
1: Yeah.
0: Rub it with a raw potato. Then you bury the potato under a full moon.
1: Oh, really?
0: Yeah.
1: Okay. How about to prevent baldness? I better try this. What you do is you rub chicken fat on your scalp.
0: Okay. So have you tried that yet?
1: No, I haven't.
0: Well, I might wanna.
1: I gotta try that, yeah.
0: Dweeze headaches. You get headaches?
1: Mm-hmm.
0: Tie a potato slice to your forehead. I'm sure your coworkers will appreciate seeing you walking around with that.
1: Exactly. To cure insomnia, place a bar of soap under your bed sheet. Okay, you might slip a little bit, but nevertheless, it cures insomnia.
0: Well, how about this one?
1: Mm-hmm.
0: To improve eyesight.
1: Yes.
0: We've both had eyesight problems over the years.
1: Mm-hmm.
0: To improve eyesight, stare at a green field every morning.
1: Oh, stare at a green field.
0: But if you live in the city, don't worry about it.
1: Yeah.
0: Okay. You're not going to see a green field.
1: To cure rheumatism, you sleep with chestnuts in your pockets.
0: What?
1: you
0: sleep with nuts in your pockets?
1: Chestnuts in your pockets.
0: This reminds me of the day.
1: Yes.
0: That you spilled hot onion soup on your lap.
1: Yes, exactly.
0: Right?
1: Oh, yeah.
0: Yeah.
1: Boiling soup.
0: Yeah, it was hot.
1: It was hot, all right.
0: Yes, and well, we did sing a song that day.
1: We did? What was the song?
0: Chestnuts roasting on an open fire. So it's not only good for rheumatism.
1: Yeah, exactly.
0: So to bring down swelling, here's what you do. You wrap the area with bacon fat.
1: Oh, do you?
0: Yeah, yeah.
1: Boy, bacon fat's used for a lot.
0: Bacon fat, chicken fat, I'll tell you, man.
1: Well, listen, to my final one, to cure bedwetting, okay?
0: What?
1: Maddie, this is for you.
0: All right.
1: To cure bedwetting, here's what you do. You place a horseshoe under your bed.
0: Well, I'll tell you what you do.
1: Yeah?
0: Where it depends. That'll work every time.
1: Exactly.
0: All right, there you go. Big G and Maddie, and good for what ails you.
1: Exactly. 8:57. Here we go with Zach Top. And yes, folks, we are a little south of sanity on the Big Show.

0: High Valley and Fools at Kingston's New Country 98.9. Man, a lot's happening this weekend. FIFA World Cup is underway, and Canada plays this afternoon against Bosnia-Herzegovina. And, well, I'll tell you, the bars and living rooms are going to be full to capacity with screaming fans. And, well, we have a chance of winning some games here.
1: We do.
0: Probably the best Canadian team we've ever put out there.
1: Really?
0: Yeah.
1: Well, is that what they're saying? Well, good for them.
0: Yeah, we do have a chance of 0.5% chance of winning.
1: Wow.
0: I know it's not a lot.
1: That's not a lot. It's right.
0: But we'll see what happens.
1: I don't think I'd be making a bet on that one. Here's Jelly Roll.

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0: 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And tickets are on sale right now at the Rito Acres office at 1014 Cunningham Road, or from any member of the Kids for Kids organization, or at the door. 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
1: Yeah. Coincidence, we're both wearing our Kids for Kids ball caps today.
0: Yeah, exactly. Here's Donald Smith this morning. And Use Me on Kingston's New Country, 98.9.

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1: American Kids, Kenny Chesney at Kingston's new country leader, 98.9. And, well, it sounds like a celebration, huh? And a big one tomorrow for you at Revel, their 90th anniversary celebration.
2: Yeah, can you imagine a same family being in business four generations since 1936 in the same location in downtown Verona? We'll be broadcasting here on 98.9 starting at 10. The festivities get underway in Verona at 11. And we've got the Abram Brothers will be entertaining, and Abby Stewart will be entertaining. Rob Driscoll will be entertaining. And it's all free. There's no charge. Just bring out the whole family and come and enjoy. It's going to be a nice day, too. The sun is going to be shining, and it's going to be a great day to be walking around downtown Verona.
1: Yeah, well, yeah, I wish I could be there. I really do.
2: Yeah, well, you're going to be in Toronto.
1: Yeah, I'll be on the Gomacoy bus tomorrow afternoon heading for the Blue Jay game against the Yankees. And, yeah, busy weekend. And then Sunday, I'm at the Napanee Legion for the open mic that afternoon. Wow. Sunday afternoon, 1 to 4. So bring your guitar or whatever instrument you play. If you want to sing a couple of songs, drop by and say hi. Napanee Legion, 1 to 4, Sunday afternoon.

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0: Boys Like Me, Aaron Goodwin, Workday Kickoff, and that's Boys Like Me, Girls Like You, Kingston's New Country, 98.9 with Big G and Maddie. And, well, Biggie, 9 days from now, it's summer. 9 days from now, it's Father's Day. 8 days from now, it's the opening of bass season.
1: Wow, it's a busy week next week, eh? Getting ready for all that stuff?
0: Favorite time of year. Isn't it nice?
1: Well, so, of course it's. And hopefully, Maddie, the weather will cooperate for us.
0: Yeah. I don't think it matters for the bass fishermen. They're going out regardless.
1: Oh, like that's true.
0: And, you know, the one thing about, well, it's the summer solstice. It's a downer because the days start getting shorter.
1: Don't remind me.
0: I know. But we will trudge onward through the fog.
1: We will, for sure.
0: That's what we had to do today.
1: Yep. We do it every day right here on the Big Show.
0: Pretty much lifted now.
1: Yep. Going to be a good driving weekend, so if you're going to be heading out somewhere, make sure you have your car all ready, your truck, your van, whatever it is you're driving in. Here's Jason Aldean this morning on Kingston's New Country.

0: Hey, Jason Aldean this morning on Kingston's New Country 98.9. And a little note, John Price just sent us a note in here, Maddie, to remind us about a show tonight at the Royal Canadian Legion on Montreal Street. It's underway at 8 o'clock. It's Adam Graham's comedy hypnosis show. And tickets are on sale right now for $25 at the door. It gets underway 8 o'clock tonight. And all the proceeds, of course, go to help our local Canadian Legions. That's Adam Graham tonight, comedy hypnosis show at the 560 Legion, 8 o'clock, and tickets are on sale at the door.
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0: Mackenzie Porter there and Chasing Tornadoes. Don't think we have to worry about that this weekend, but maybe a little bit of rain.
1: Well, keep your eye on the sky, all right? Well, that wraps it up for Fast and Furious Friday. Had a fun week. Thanks for hanging with us. We'll be back again Monday morning, bright and early. Enjoy your weekend, everybody.
0: Thank you very much. Don't forget, Dave Devine will take you through midday, and Trinette will drive you home this afternoon, live from our studios in downtown Kingston at Princess and Sir John A. McDonald. Always a pleasure to be live on location. And tomorrow morning, I'll see you all at Ravel's in Verona starting at 10 a.m. here on 98.9. It's going to be a fun, fun day. Come on out to Verona tomorrow and join in the festivities. Have a great day, everybody.

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Daniels, New Country at Work. Digging that one out for you this morning. Tequila makes her clothes fall off. Get you set and ready for the weekend. Yes, bring it on. Maybe a little bit of tequila is on the menu this weekend. Sure, why not? Just be careful. Lots of warnings in that one. It's Bill Porter in for Dave Devine and Tennille Arts now. Don't ruin flowers. New Country at Work.

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Jake Owen, New Country at Work, 11 beers as we continue Weekend Bound. I'm Bill Porter in for Dave Devine. If you don't feel like reaching for a pint this weekend, maybe you want to try Tom Brady's new organic coconut water. Yeah, that's what he's hawking these days. It's called Good Nut. I think they could have done better in the name department for sure. Here's Dan and Shay, New Country.

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at work. I can feel it. That's the feeling of another weekend coming our way and the first World Cup game in Toronto this afternoon. Are you a soccer fan? I've never watched a soccer game before. At least not, you know, adults playing soccer in a professional atmosphere. So I'm kind of curious. I'm all in on this. The hype has been so big. And also happening in Toronto, if you do happen to be going to one of the games, maybe you want to take part in the Great Beaver Quest. Yeah, there's 51 distinct beavers apparently scattered around the city, and they're looking for you to find them. The Great Beaver Quest. What is going on with the names of things these days? We learned about Tom Brady's coconut water earlier called Good Nut. Now we have the Great Beaver Quest. Do marketing departments just not exist anymore? Do people not talk about this stuff? I don't know. Justin Moore, time's ticking.

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weekend continues. Dirt Road Scholar, New Country at Work with Bill Porter in for the vacationing Dave Devine. Time Magazine. When was the last time you read an edition of Time Magazine? Well, you may want to. Coming soon, there'll be a Canadian version of Time. They're going to open a Canadian office with journalists and staff, Canadian storytelling, issues, business, culture, and innovation.

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New Country at Work and Vincent Mason wish you well. The weekend getting closer by the second. Bill Porter in for Dave Devine, and no shortage of sports to watch this weekend, that's for sure. I just realized after we talked about this yesterday that the RBC Canadian Open started yesterday too. So a little bit of something for everyone if you want to spend some couch time this weekend. Here's Jordan Davis, New Country at Work.

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James Barker Band, new country at work, just saying, feeling like summertime, although it's not officially here yet, but we're heading into another summer-esque weekend. What is your favorite summer country song? No surprise, I think, to any of us that Alan Jackson's Chattahoochee came in at number one as far as the best summer country song. Kenny Chesney's Summertime came in at number two, and All Summer Long from Kid Rock was number three. What do you think is missing from the list? Or should be in the top three? Maybe something from Luke Combs? Here's Be By You, new country at work.

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music, Ella Langley and Morgan Wallen. New country at work, I Can't Love You Anymore. I'm Bill Porter, and for Dave Devine, I felt personally attacked when I saw this tweet that has absolutely exploded. A woman took to X and said that every episode of the show House is basically the same. That was probably my favorite show of all time. Did you watch House? Hugh Laurie, he was amazing as Dr. House, and Hugh actually ended up lighting into her, saying, quote, "The point is, or was, variations on a theme. If all you see is a hospital, medical, blah, blah, then it wasn't meant for you." I'm going to go out there and say probably one of the greatest shows ever on television. I mean, we can't compare it to Seinfeld or Friends or something like that. But I've gone back and rewatched it. Maybe that makes me someone with too much time on my hands. I'm not sure. But what did you think? One of your favorites? If you haven't seen it, I highly recommend it. Tim and the Glory Boys. This is Take Me Back Road featuring High Valley, New Country at Work.

New country at work, Dylan Scott, new truck. It's Bill Porter and for Dave Devine. We got on the topic yesterday of vehicles that have never been mentioned in country songs, and I brought up the Dodge Grand Caravan. And nobody's been able to find one yet. Maybe you know of one. Text it to me. Do you think there's another vehicle that a country song should be written about? Chevy Silverado, Bailey Zimmerman, new country at work.

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0: 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That's right, we'll be popping up at festivals and events all over town. 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
1: I'm Ken Hashizumi, keeping you in the loop this afternoon. A blue GMC Sierra pickup truck with a trailer was seen striking the back of another vehicle, then fled, according to Kingston police. The alleged hit and run occurred last night at the intersection of Cataraqui Woods Drive and Gardner's Road. Investigators are looking for the vehicle and the driver. A photo and description can be found at KingstonDaily.ca. More than 50 Stone Mills residents traveled to Ottawa this week to join a rally against the proposed Alto High-Speed Rail project, joining participants from across Ontario and Quebec on Parliament Hill. Heather Levy, a community organizer, says the trip reflected growing local concerns and coordination between regions.
2: For myself here in Stone Mills, I was like, I've been waiting for this. We'll fill a bus. So I went ahead and secured a coach bus and basically a full bus to Ottawa from us, and lots of people were carpooling and driving.
1: While organizers viewed the day as a success, Levy stressed the campaign is far from over. Getting active in Kingston just got a little easier. 30 new free sport equipment lockers are now available in parks across the city. The self-serve lockers let residents borrow everything from basketballs to frisbees using a mobile app. Manager of Stakeholder Relations for Canadian Tire Jumpstart Charities, Lori Gagnon, talks about the celebration.
3: We are here today gathered with councillors and Canadian Tire store owners to celebrate the launch of 30 new free equipment lockers that have been placed throughout the beautiful city of Kingston.
1: The city says the initiative supports its goal of creating a more active and connected community by making recreation easier to access in neighborhood parks. Time now for Playoff Fever, and here is Matt Latour.
4: Jordan Staal has been aging like fine wine on the ice for the Carolina Hurricanes in these Stanley Cup Finals, and it's a huge reason they're only one win away from winning it all. The Canes captain has goals in all five games to this point, the second five-game goal streak of his career, and first in 19 years. For Vegas, shutting the 37-year-old down is going to be a top priority on Sunday evening if they want to force a Game 7. 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
1: Mix of sun and cloud this afternoon. There is a chance of showers and thunderstorms. Windy at times, a high of 28. UV index is very high at 8. Tonight, clear skies, a low of 14. As we head into the weekend tomorrow, starting off with sunshine, then a mix of sun and cloud with chance of showers and thunderstorms in the afternoon, a high of 26. Sunday, we'll see showers and thunderstorms and a high of 21. Right now, we are at 22, feeling more like 29 with the humidity.
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0: Where Kingston's country lives. That means local news, traffic, and weather every morning and afternoon. Because that's what Kingston expects. 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

New Country at Work and Luke Bryan speaking our language. Maybe a little liquid lunch today. One margarita. Why not? The weekend just about here. Feeling like summer, even though it's not officially summer. It was a hot, humid week, wasn't it? More of that on the way, it looks like, for the weekend as well. I'm Bill Porter, in for Dave Devine. Dean Brody coming up. Jason Aldean, Don't Tell on Me. New Country at Work.

0: Day. Don't get Dad another World's Best Father mug. He'll fake smile at it for about 6 seconds. Give Dad what he really wants. 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
1: He's the best, Dad.
0: You could win your old man $200 in gas cards. Enter now. And for once, let Dad drive somewhere without yelling. Are you kidding me? While passing gas stations. It's super easy to enter. Just text the keyword FATHER right now to 1-866-85-BOOTS. Fuel the tank for Dad this Father's Day with $200 in gas cards.
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5: 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Be sure to be on the lookout because I will be at the OHL draft this afternoon, kicking off the fun events that are happening, as well as just getting to see all the hype and all the vibes and just having an all around good time. Honestly, it's going to be so much fun. So be sure to keep on the lookout for that, as well as so many other events happening throughout Kingston all weekend and all summer. Like I've been saying, like tomorrow I'll be at Revel Ford with Big G and YGK Craft Beer Fest on Saturday as well, with so much more coming up, like the Movies in the Square, the Hollywood Country Jamboree, and so much more. So be sure to look out for me all summer long, thanks in part to Cataraqui Center, Kingston Frontenacs, and YGK Electric. In the new country, 98.9 Summer Hyundai Santa Fe, powered by Kingston Thousand Island Cruises, I'm Cass.
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Carry On, Kenny Chesney, New Country at Work, and Bill Porter in for Dave Devine. Have you heard about this screw method gas station scam? The idea is that people stick a screw in the nozzle cradle of the gas pump so that it doesn't return to the off position when you're done filling up, and then others can grab the pump and fill up after you on your dime. It went viral.

On social media, everybody's talking about it, but according to Snopes and several news sources, it's actually a complete hoax. There is no evidence of it ever happening. Well, not now, until the idea's been put out there.

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Country at Work, Cody Johnson, that's The Fall. As we work our way through your lunch hour and closer to your weekend, I'm Bill Porter in for Dave Devine. Do you get mail delivered right to your house right now? You could be one of the 485,000 homes that will no longer receive door-to-door delivery in 2027. Yeah, Canada Post is cutting back to save some cash. 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

New Country at Work, Madeline Merlot and Dustin Lynch. Broken Heart Thing as we continue towards your weekend. I'm Bill Porter for Dave Devine. Nothing gets you to your weekend faster than a whole lot of country songs. 1 o'clock nonstop is on, and I thank you for listening. 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

Beautiful Things, Megan Maroney, New Country at Work, and Bill Porter in for Dave Devine. This is great news. Concert tickets may be more affordable in the not-so-distant future. SeatGeek and StubHub have been put on fire by the provincial government. That's right, they are cracking down on ticket resellers who are gouging customers. Basically, there's a bill that went on to pass legislation that basically bans the resale of tickets in the province above face value. So whatever somebody paid for them, that is all that they are allowed to ask you to pay for them should they want to sell them. And that includes these massive resellers that have made all this money all this time. Now, that doesn't do anything for how expensive the original ticket is, because that still seems to be a thing. But it'll at least cut down on crazy resale prices of tickets. Amen to that. Shaboozy, Jelly Roll. It's New Country at Work. Yeah.

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top. New Country at Work, South of Sanity with Bill Porter and for Dave Devine. 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Hey, Mom, I made it. New Country at Work. 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

I'm Not For Everyone. I'm Bill Porter in for Dave Devine. Hopefully you can squeeze a little laughter into your weekend. It turns out laughter really might be the best medicine. Apparently when we laugh, our brains are hard at work building skills that support creativity, memory, and emotional well-being. Now this is more in children than adults, but laughing in general helps us learn, connect, and grow no matter how old we are. So fit a little laughter into your weekend. High Valley. Fools, new country at work.

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in a bar. Almost. Just got this workday to get through, right? New country at work and Bill Porter in for Dave Devine. You have anything interesting in your yard that draws attention from your neighbors? You know, lots of people have garden gnomes and that sort of thing. I've got a big pink flamingo in one of my gardens. It's kind of fun. 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But apparently making a comeback this summer, porch geese. No, these aren't real geese that hang out on your porch because you leave snacks for them or something. Ceramic geese that you put on your porch or balcony and decorate with costumes and accessories. Have you got porch geese? Are you thinking, hey, this sounds fun. 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I think it's great. Why not? Vincent Mason now as we continue. New country at work. Here's Wish You Well.

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1: Wildflowers, wild horses.
0: It's Bill Porter. I've been in for Dave Devine all week. Thank you so much for hanging out and making us a part of your work day. That was a lot of fun. Eric will be in for Dave next week. Dave's got like 2 weeks holidays. Lucky guy. And he picked a great time, I think, with this warm, humid weather that we've been enjoying all week long. Have a great weekend. We'll catch up at some point down the road. Happened to me, Russell Dickerson, New Country.

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0: 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You finally switched to us. 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
1: New Country Afternoons, Josh Ross, Scared of Getting Sober. I'm Trinette. We made it to Friday. Hard to believe that it's been almost a week since Luke Holmes was in Toronto. Here he is, sleepless in a hotel room. New Country Afternoons.

Country Afternoons, Morgan Wallen, Don't We? Brett Kissel's got some more Ontario shows planned. He's actually playing in Quebec this weekend. Then June 20th, he'll be at the Caledon Day celebrations. And, of course, Boots and Hearts this August. Here he is with Let Your Horses Run on New Country Afternoons.

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1: Good afternoon. It is Ken Hashizumi coming to you from Slush Puppy Place in Kingston, the site of the 2026 OHL Draft. Now, this is the first live in-person draft that the league has held since 2000. Now, here are some of the notable names in that draft. Rick Nash, he was taken fourth overall to the London Knights. Eric Staal went 13th overall to the Peets. And there were 20 rounds in the draft at that time. There's 15 rounds here this time.

0: summer. Yeah. Let's do it.
1: 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Here's Cass.
2: Hey, it's Cass coming to you from the New Country 98.9 Summer Hyundai Santa Fe. Just letting you know that this afternoon, you don't want to miss out. I will be down at Slush Puppy Place this afternoon to get started and get ready for the kickoff of the OHL draft happening today, starting at 7 o'clock. It's the first round picks, and it is so exciting because I get to also share with you, if you didn't already know, because I know I didn't, this is the first time in 25 years that people are able to actually go see the draft and be a part of the draft, like in the audience. Like, fans have not been able to do this in a really long time. If you want to be a part of it, be sure to not miss out on your chance and just come say hi anyway. Come check out what's going on, check out the events, because it's going to be so much fun this afternoon, as well as all summer long. I will be at all the hottest local events, thanks in part to Cataraqui Center, Kingston Frontenacs, and YGK Electric. 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
12: Mix of sun and cloud this afternoon, chance of showers and thunderstorms. Windy with a high

of 28. UV index very high at 8. Clear skies later this evening, down to 14. As we head into the weekend tomorrow, starting off with sunshine, then a mix of sun and cloud, chance of showers and thunderstorms in the afternoon, and a high of 26. Sunday, showers and thunderstorms and 21.

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1: New Country Afternoons, Jordan Davis, Luke Bryan, By Dirt. New album from Luke Bryan, Signs, coming out in September. Here's Shaboozy, a bar song. Happy Friday, New Country Afternoons.

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2: Good afternoon. It is Ken Hashizumi in Kingston for the 2026 OHL Draft. It is happening live and in person here at Slush Puppy Place. It's been 26 years since the OHL last held an in-person draft. And I can tell you, there's been plenty of excitement around in the city. Yesterday, I got a look inside at the setup. Boy, I can tell you, it is absolutely phenomenal. It has that feeling of the NHL draft, so players whose names will be called this weekend, they will be able to experience that same thing. If you are in town listening to us on the iHeartRadio app, you will notice that they have set up a fun zone for families out on Tragically Hip Way. Counting down the hours and minutes to the start of the draft, it all begins at 7. I'm Ken Hashizumi in Kingston at the 2026 OHL Draft.
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1: New Country Afternoons, Tim Hicks, The Good, The Bad, and The Pretty, back on May 22nd, released his new album, Going Somewhere, and he's been hitting the road to promote the new album, too. Dan and Shay also have an album in the works. Young will be out in August. Here they are with Say So, New Country Afternoons.

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1: New Country Afternoons, Jason Aldean, Don't Tell on Me, chatting with People Magazine, saying in a new interview, him and his wife Brittany don't always see eye to eye. They have learned to agree to disagree to maintain a healthy marriage. They recently celebrated their 11th wedding anniversary. He also adds friendship and mutual support are keys to his relationship. Here's Josh Stump, Johnny Walker, back to me, New Country Afternoons.

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1: We are at the 2026 OHL Draft. I'm Ken Hashizumi, coming to you from Slush Puppy Place in Kingston. We are moments away from the start of the draft. Hundreds of players and their families are already here. Some will hear their names called tonight during the opening round. It is going to be exciting for them and for the fans too. There's also activities going on outside the venue. It is quite an event that is happening, an event over a quarter of a century in the making. By the way, Patrick Jarrett was the first overall pick the year the OHL last held their in-person draft. We will find out who the first overall pick will be later tonight when the draft gets underway at 7. I'm Ken Hashizumi in Kingston at the 2026 OHL Draft.
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1: Mix of sun and cloud this afternoon, chance of showers and thunderstorms. Windy with a high of 28. UV index very high at 8. Clear skies later this evening, down to 14. As we head into the weekend tomorrow, starting off with sunshine, then a mix of sun and cloud, chance of showers and thunderstorms in the afternoon, and a high of 26. Sunday, showers and thunderstorms, and 21.

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1: Low. Kingston's New Country, 98.9. Let's play Trinette's Trivia. Here is your question for this afternoon. 70% of drivers prefer to do this in a parking spot. What do you think the answer is? Text in your guess, 866-85-BOOTS. 70% of drivers prefer to do this in a parking spot. What do you think the answer is for Trinette's Trivia? Text it in now. Ella Langley, Be Her, New Country, 98.9.

I love a rainy night. I used to do a request country show, and that was definitely one of the most requested songs. It was 12 years in the making. He had a collection of old tapes he kept in the basement of his home, and then rummaging through the tapes one day in 1980, he heard a bit of a song that he recorded one rainy night in the late 60s, and it brought back a memory, and then there is the song. Amazing how some songwriters get their inspiration. Here's Megan Maroney, Beautiful Things, New Country Afternoons.

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0: brag about playing this song first, but we'll totally brag about playing this song first.
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Jackson's New Country 98.9, Luke Combs, Be By You. Trinette's Trivia, we're going to reveal the answer now. I think many of you figured it out, though. 70% of drivers prefer to do this in a parking spot. The answer is pull forward. 70% of drivers prefer to pull forward. I always feel like I've won something when I find a spot and I can pull forward. Although I find it difficult when you're at the grocery store. If you have to load the groceries in your trunk afterwards and you've pulled forward and someone's pulled in too close behind you. So I guess it depends on where you're shopping when you're parking. Here's Cody Johnson, The Fall, New Country 98.9.

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1: Good afternoon. It is Ken Hashizumi in Kingston for the 2026 OHL Draft. Boy, excitement is building. I could feel it. Team representatives, players, as well as their families are making their way inside Slush Puppy Place. The Frontenacs have the 10th overall pick in this year's draft. If you recall last year, the team had two first-round picks. They took forward Alex Kuhlman, 9th overall, and defenseman Matthew Henderson with the 17th pick. 3 years ago, it was Tyler Hopkins, chosen 4th overall. Other names that the Fronts acquired in the draft, you may have heard of them. Shane Wright, who went 1st overall in 2019. Lawson Krause in 2013 and Eric Gudbranson in 2008, all of whom went on to the NHL. It will be interesting to see the players selected in the first round tonight, as you may be seeing them when their team comes into town this season. A reminder, if you are coming down to watch it in person or if you will be tuning in on television, the draft begins at 7 with the first round. Rounds 2 to 15 will go tomorrow morning starting at 9. I'm Ken Hashizumi in Kingston at the 2026 OHL Draft.
0: Brace yourselves, Kingston, because the new country 98.9 Subaru of Kingston Community Cruiser is coming to crash your perfectly planned day. That's right, we'll be popping up at festivals and events all over town. Like that one cousin who never RSVP'd but always shows up anyways. We're rolling in, blasting the tunes, and sometimes broadcasting live because subtlety is overrated. 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
1: I'm Emily Chatwood, keeping you in the loop this afternoon. We are moments away from the start of the OHL draft at Slush Puppy Place in Kingston. It will be the first live in-person draft in 26 years. Our Ken Hashizumi and Alyssa Brush are down there to cover the first round of the draft tonight, which gets underway at 7 o'clock. Kingston police are asking the public's help in locating the driver of a blue GMC Sierra pickup truck that was involved in alleged hit and run. Investigators say the truck was towing a trailer last night when it struck the back of a vehicle at the intersection of Gardner's Road and Cataraqui Woods Drive. You can find a photo and description at KingstonDaily.ca. A Kingston teenager is bringing an international sailing championship home to Canada. 15-year-old Will Kelty won the 2026 Optimus North American Championship in Halifax, becoming the first Canadian to ever claim the IODA title. He also helped Team Canada capture bronze in the team event. He's now off to Morocco to represent Canada at the World Championship. Kingston residents can now grab a ball and start playing without bringing their own gear. 30 new self-serve sport equipment lockers were installed in parks across the city. Manager of Stakeholder Relations for Canadian Tire Jumpstart Charities, Lori Gagnon, told us more.
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1: 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As we hit the halfway point of the game, Canada's down 1-0. Now it's time for playoff fever. Here's Kennedy Freeman.
3: We're now in win-or-go-home territory in the Stanley Cup Final. The Golden Knights return to Vegas Sunday facing elimination after a 4-2 loss to Carolina in Game 5 last night. The Canes now lead the series 3-2 and are just one win away from capturing their first Stanley Cup in 2 decades. For Vegas, it's win and force a Game 7 in Raleigh on Wednesday, or watch the Hurricanes celebrate on their home ice. I'm Kennedy Freeman. Playoff fever returns Monday morning at 8 o'clock.
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0: 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Traffic and weather together.
6: No trouble spots on the 401 so far. Traffic is moving smoothly in both directions between Belleville and Brockville, including through Napanee, Odessa, Kingston, and Gananoque. Clearing tonight with a low of 14. Saturday, sunny in the morning, then a mix of sun and cloud with a chance of showers, the risk of a thunderstorm, a high of 26. Sunday, showers or thunderstorms, a high of 21. And Monday, a mix of sun and cloud with a high of 19. 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

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YGK Craft Beer Fest happening tomorrow at Fort Henry. 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
1: We are less than 3 hours until the start of the OHL draft. I'm Ken Hashizumi here in Kingston, and if you haven't heard, the draft is live and in person. The 20 players that will be selected in the first round tonight will get their names called in front of family, friends, and of course fans of their respective teams. It all gets underway at 7 at Slush Puppy Place in Kingston. If you are planning to come down, doors will be open to the public at 5:30. They have closed down the road outside the venues, the tragically hip way, for festivities. I have seen some team and league execs, players, and family members hanging around. They're getting ready, and I hope you will be ready too. Let us know if you are coming down or watching the draft on TV. Maybe you're having a draft party. It's that kind of atmosphere. I'm Ken Hashizumi in Kingston for the 2026 OHL Draft.
0: This Father's Day, don't get Dad another World's Best Father mug. 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
0: 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Traffic and weather together.
3: It's a clean drive along the 401. Eastbound and westbound lanes are moving well between Belleville and Brockville, with no delays through Napanee, Odessa, Kingston, or Gananoque. Clearing tonight with a low of 14. Saturday, sunny in the morning, then a mix of sun and cloud with a chance of showers, the risk of a thunderstorm, a high of 26. Sunday, showers or thunderstorms, a high of 21. And Monday, a mix of sun and cloud with a high of 19. 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

New Country Afternoon, Zach Top, Good Times, and Tan Lines. Bailey Zimmerman coming to a town near you. He's playing Toronto, London, and Ottawa coming up next week. Here he is with Chevy Silverado, New Country Afternoon.

New Country Afternoons, Alan Jackson's Summertime Blues. I'm Trinette. Certainly getting a little bit sad to know that Alan Jackson's final concert is happening soon in Nashville. Certainly the end of the era. I've been fortunate enough to see Alan Jackson a couple of times and even got to meet him once. And I just remember saying to him, I worked at the radio station, and in his southern drawl said, "Thanks for playing my music." Of course, he doesn't sound anything like that, but still a cool memory to have and kind of sad that we'll get an opportunity to see him live again. We carry on. Here's Kenny Chesney, New Country Afternoons.

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Country Afternoons, Tim Hicks, Yee to the Haw. His new album, Going Somewhere, available now. Ella Langley, Morgan Wallen, I Can't Love You Anymore. 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
1: Good afternoon. It's Ken Hashizumi coming to you from the 2026 OHL Draft, the first live in-person draft in over 26 years. Wow, it's quite a long time, and a pretty exciting time too here in Kingston. If you are coming down to Slush Puppy Place, where the draft is being held, you notice that Tragically Hip Way is closed off. They've put on some games too. Cornhole, puzzles, Connect Four. There's also a lemonade stand and food trucks outside too. So fun stuff for the whole family this evening. Now, the first overall pick, that's going to be announced by the Oshawa Generals in about a couple hours from now. If you recall, back in 2005, the last time the Generals had the first overall pick, they selected John Tavares. And other first overall picks taken include Connor McDavid and Aaron Ekblad. All three, of course, went on to play in the NHL. It's going to be an incredible night. These players can't wait to hear their names called, and we can hardly wait to get the thing started. It's all taking place here at Slush Puppy Place in Kingston. I'm Ken Hashizumi at the 2026 OHL Draft.
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0: 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And yes, sometimes we're even broadcasting live. 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
0: 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Traffic and weather together.
14: If you're heading along the 401, it's in good shape. Traffic is moving steady both ways between Belleville and Brockville, with smooth sailing through Napanee, Odessa, Kingston, and Gananoque. No collisions reported. Clearing tonight with a low of 14. Saturday, sunny in the morning, then a mix of sun and cloud with a chance of showers, the risk of a thunderstorm, a high of 26. Sunday, showers or thunderstorms, a high of 21. And Monday, a mix of sun and cloud with a high of 19. Traffic for A-Plus Auto Detailing. 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

Country Afternoons, Dean Brody, A Man Without a Woman. Double album coming out from Dean this year. First part will be out June 26th. Vincent Mason, this is Wish You Well, New Country Afternoons.

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1: I'm Emily Chatwood, keeping you in the loop this afternoon. It's something the Ontario Hockey League hasn't done in 26 years, hold a live in-person player draft. Slush Puppy Place will be host venue for the two-day draft that begins tonight, starting at 7. Director of Communications for the OHL, Josh Sweetland, says the league is hoping the live draft will have the spectacle and atmosphere of drafts in professional sports leagues.
2: High-level photography for both them and their families, and things that they can always remember, you know, whether they go on to play in the NHL or not, being drafted into the Ontario Hockey League is a very big accomplishment.
1: Executives from the league and all 20 teams have been in Kingston this week to conduct business prior to the draft. Residents will have to wait for the opening of the new household hazardous waste facility on Lappin's Lane. The city says it won't open by the expected July 2nd date due to delays from the manufacturer. No new date on the opening has been announced. Kingston's own musical comedy legends are coming home for a free performance tonight at the Spire. The Arrogant Worms have been making Canadians laugh for more than 30 years, and band member Trevor Strong says they never expected the music to have such staying power.
3: It has the advantage of the music, right? The music can be catchy. When we started off, we thought it would be like doing sketch comedy that, you know, people see it once and that's enough. But with music, they like it. They actually want to hear it, the same song over and over again, even if they've already got the joke.
1: The free show begins at 7, giving fans another chance to celebrate one of Kingston's most successful comedy acts. The second day of the World Cup saw the other co-host in action. Canada is currently on the field battling Bosnia, with the game now tied at one apiece. Brampton's Kyle Larin scored the first goal for Canada, the team's first World Cup goal on home soil. The Jays welcome the Yankees for a weekend series tonight. Trey Savage gets the start for the Jays. The Argos make their season debut tonight when they take on the Alouettes in Montreal. And to the hoops, the Toronto Tempo are on the road in Washington to face the Mystics. The next time you're scrolling through your phone, visit KingstonDaily.ca and see what Kingston is talking about. 401 Traffic and Weather together, next.
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8: Things are moving well on the 401 eastbound and westbound between Belleville and Brockville. That includes Napanee, Odessa, Kingston, and Gananoque, with no problems reported. Clearing tonight with a low of 14. Saturday, sunny in the morning, then a mix of sun and cloud with a chance of showers, the risk of a thunderstorm, a high of 26. Sunday, showers or thunderstorms, a high of 21. And Monday, a mix of sun and cloud with a high of 19. 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
0: Where Kingston's country lives. That means Big G and Maddie in the morning. And New Country all day. 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

Country Afternoons. Kane Brown is currently focusing on his fitness, sobriety, and his upcoming music. And he's also hinted at dropping a new take on Shania Twain's Whose Bed Have Your Boots Been Under? I'm here for that. Here he is with Woman on New Country Afternoons.

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1: Hello once again, Ken Hashizumi coming to you from Slush Puppy Place in Kingston for the 2026 OHL Draft. We are a little over 90 minutes away from the announcement of the first overall pick, that belonging to the Oshawa Generals. Hundreds of players and their families already in town. Some will hear their name called tonight during the first round of the draft. Rounds 2 and 15 will go tomorrow starting at 9, and some players will be also here for that round. Now, there's lots of activities going on outside Slush Puppy Place. If you are here watching the draft, you will notice there's cornhole, some puzzles, Connect Four, also some food trucks as well outside. So lots to be had here in Kingston. It's quite an event. Not since the year 2000 has the OHL held a live in-person draft. So it's going to be a lot of excitement here tonight, whether you are here in person or watching the draft on TV. From the 2026 OHL Draft in Kingston, I'm Ken Hashizumi.
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10: The 401 is looking good right now. You're seeing a delay-free trip both directions between Belleville and Brockville, and no issues through Napanee, Odessa, Kingston, or Yananaque. Clearing tonight with a low of 14. Saturday, sunny in the morning, then a mix of sun and cloud with a chance of showers, the risk of a thunderstorm, a high of 26. Sunday, showers or thunderstorms, a high of 21. And Monday, a mix of sun and cloud with a high of 19. traffic for Auto Service Kingston. 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

New Country Afternoons, Florida Georgia Line crew certainly getting some fans excited. The two guys reunited to perform together at the CMA Music Fest. And maybe we might see some new music from Florida Georgia Line before too long. Carter Faith Betty, New Country Afternoons.

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Next weekend is Father's Day, and the full weekend you can fish license-free because it's family fishing weekend. 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
1: I'm Ken Hashizumi, coming to you from Slush Puppy Place in Kingston, home of the 2026 OHL Draft. Now, it's been a while since the league held a live in-person draft, so I wouldn't say it's unusual, but maybe expect the unexpected. You might see a few kinks here and there, but otherwise, it's a pretty exciting time. Family and friends of players, draft prospects already arriving at the venue. We're going to wait in anticipation to hear their names called, and they're going to walk up on stage, put on the jersey, and have a smile for the camera or two. Now, if you are coming down to Slush Puppy Place to see the draft, just be aware that Tragically Hip Way is closed. They have closed it off for a little event outside. There's cornhole, puzzles, Connect Four, also food trucks outside as well. Everybody's ready, and I hope you are ready too. Let us know if you are coming down or watching the draft on TV. I'm Ken Hashizumi in Kingston for the 2026 OHL Draft.
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14: It's a good drive on the 401 today. Traffic continues to move without delays between Belleville and Brockville, both directions. That includes Napanee, Odessa, Kingston, and Gananoque with no collisions reported. Clearing tonight with a low of 14. Saturday, sunny in the morning, then a mix of sun and cloud with a chance of showers, the risk of a thunderstorm, a high of 26. Sunday, showers or thunderstorms, a high of 21. And Monday, a mix of sun and cloud with a high of 19. 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

Century Afternoons. Nate Holler thought about you. He's playing some fun summer shows. 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Jason Aldean now, Don't Tell on Me, New Country Afternoons.

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1: I'm Emily Chatwood, keeping you in the loop this afternoon. We are moments away from the start of the OHL draft at Slush Puppy Place in Kingston. It will be the first live in-person draft in 26 years. Our Ken Hashizumi and Alyssa Brush are down there to cover the first round of the draft tonight, which gets underway at 7 o'clock. Kingston police are asking the public's help in locating the driver of a blue GMC Sierra pickup truck that was involved in alleged hit and run. Investigators say the truck was towing a trailer last night when it struck the back of a vehicle at the intersection of Gardner's Road and Cataraqui Woods Drive. You can find a photo and description at KingstonDaily.ca. A Kingston teenager is bringing an international sailing championship home to Canada. 15-year-old Will Kelty won the 2026 Optimist North American Championship in Halifax, becoming the first Canadian to ever claim the IODA title. He also helped Team Canada capture bronze in the team event. He's now off to Morocco to represent Canada at the World Championship. Kingston residents can now grab a ball and start playing without bringing their own gear. 30 new self-serve sport equipment lockers were installed in parks across the city. Manager of Stakeholder Relations for Canadian Tire Jumpstart Charities, Lori Gagnon, told us more.
2: The lockers were financially supported by Canadian Tire Jumpstart Charities, making them free to everyone in Kingston as long as you have the Keep Sport app. So very easy to download, no credit card required, and within a few easy steps, you've got a soccer ball or a volleyball or a basketball.
1: The partnership aims to encourage more spontaneous play while helping families enjoy Kingston's parks without the added cost of buying sports equipment. The second day of the World Cup saw the other co-host in action. Canada battled Bosnia this afternoon, that game ending in a tie, while the U.S. is taking on Paraguay later tonight. The Jays welcome the Yankees tonight for a weekend series. Trey Savage gets a start for Toronto. The Argonauts make their season debut tonight when they take on the Alouettes in Montreal. And to the Hoops, the Toronto Tempo are on the road in Washington to face the Mystics. The next time you're scrolling through your phone, visit KingstonDaily.ca and see what Kingston is talking about. 401 Traffic and Weather together, next.
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0: 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Traffic and weather together.
6: No concerns along the 401. Eastbound and westbound traffic is moving steady between Belleville and Brockville. It's a problem-free drive through Napanee, Odessa, Kingston, and Gananoque. Clearing tonight with a low of 14. Saturday, sunny in the morning, then a mix of sun and cloud with a chance of showers, the risk of a thunderstorm, a high of 26. Sunday, showers or thunderstorms, a high of 21. And Monday, a mix of sun and cloud with a high of 19. 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

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That's Cody Johnson with The Fall. And he's coming to Ottawa Blues Fest this July. You can check out their website for the full schedule. 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
1: Hello, once again, Ken Hashizumi coming to you from Slush Puppy Place, the site of the 2026 OHL Draft. We are just minutes away from the start of the opening round. Can't wait to get things going. Can't wait to see which players are going to be the next superstars in the Ontario Hockey League. We could probably see the next Jordan Staal. You know, he's competing for a Stanley Cup with the Carolina Hurricanes. Also, Mitch Marner. He's also playing for the Stanley Cup with the Vegas Golden Knights. And we will see who will be picked first overall. It's quite an event happening. People starting to gather outside Slush Puppy Place. We got cornhole games, Connect Four puzzles, food trucks, all that sort of stuff. Inside, everybody is getting set. All the teams are preparing on who they're going to pick here in the first round. Come on down. We are at Slush Puppy Place. Doors are open right now to the public, or you can watch it on TV starting at 7. I'm Ken Hashizumi in Kingston at the 2026 OHL Draft.
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13: The 401 remains clear. You can expect smooth travel in both directions between Belleville and Brockville, including Napanee, Odessa, Kingston, and Gananoque, with no problems reported. Clearing tonight with a low of 14. Saturday, sunny in the morning, then a mix of sun and cloud with a chance of showers, the risk of a thunderstorm, a high of 26. Sunday, showers or thunderstorms, a high of 21. And Monday, a mix of sun and cloud with a high of 19. 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

New Country Afternoons, Riley Green, Damn Good Day to Lee. We're just a few days away from Megan Maroney's stop in Toronto on the Cloud 9 Tour, June 20th. Here she is with Beautiful Things, New Country Afternoons.

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1: Wrapping things up at least here at this point as we are minutes away from the start of the OHL draft. Still time for you to come down to Slush Puppy Place and witness the event live and in person, the first in-person draft in over 26 years. Hundreds of players and families are here. Some will hear their names called tonight during the opening round. It's going to be exciting, not just for them, but also the fans as well. They are coming in to Slush Puppy Place to witness history. Now, the rest of the draft will take place tomorrow morning here at Slush Puppy Place starting at 9. I'm Ken Hashizumi in Kingston for the 2026 OHL Draft.
0: 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That's right, we'll be popping up at festivals and events all over town. Like that one cousin who never RSVP'd but always shows up anyways. 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
10: Good news along the 401. Traffic is moving well eastbound and westbound between Belleville and Brockville through Napanee, Odessa, Kingston, and Gananoque with no delays to report. Clearing tonight with a low of 14. Saturday, sunny in the morning, then a mix of sun and cloud with a chance of showers, the risk of a thunderstorm, a high of 26. Sunday, showers or thunderstorms, a high of 21. And Monday, a mix of sun and cloud with a high of 19. 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Stay on time and up to date with 401 traffic and weather together Monday morning starting at 6.
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New Country Afternoons, Tennille Alerts, Don't Ruin Flowers. I'm Trinette, heading out of here for now. Have a fantastic Friday night. I'll talk to you again soon. George Burge, Luke Bryan, Ride, Ride, Ride, New Country Afternoons.

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0: 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Kingston's Pinpoint Weather.
1: Clear tonight, wind becoming light this evening, down to a low of 14. Tomorrow, sunny in the morning, then becoming a mix of sun and clouds with a chance of showers and a risk of a thunderstorm in the afternoon, a high of 26. Showers or thunderstorms on the way Sunday and a high of 21. I'm Emily Chatwood.

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0: 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That means Sunday in the Country with Jeff Code. 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